took a kill in Ibiza to show Fiji I was cool. And when I finally got sober, felt 10 years older, but it was something to do. I'm living on LA. I drive a sports car just to prove I'm a real bit baller, cause I made $1 million and I spend it on girls and shoes.

Tenim a Arbúcies una temperatura de 19 graus i una humitat del 74%. She's fired up, burning slow, bowing out before the show comes on. Call me crazy, call me up.

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3: 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Right on.

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0: 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I just wanted to let you know that I miss you.